best and always gets the best. But something was fake, his dream to break, inherited.

around. I watch the rain come pouring down. 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Every time it rains.

this underhand. 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Polyfelf for just being slightly odd. If the truth is a lie, that makes your own.

endurance. 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It's the only way through it. I overthink, it's a hobby. I never learn how to copy.

Peace, they gon' tryna see it through. Working on the tape, gotta see it through. Niggas finishing the album, gotta see it through. RIP Lito, RIP Few. Please watch over your dad, cause he need you. Wish I could do it, but I can't, gotta see it through. Niggas finishing the tape, gotta see it through.

I still gotta go back to get it taken out. I think he was saying something about root canals. I don't know why it hasn't given me trouble yet. Maybe because of how often a nigga spitting now. Hopefully by the time you hear this, it's taken out.

Labrador, Collie, Retriever, Doberman, Pinscher, Husky, Dalmatian, St. Bernard, and Dachshund.

Jennings. It's kind of like that book, Catcher in the Rye. Did you ever read that one? I'm kind of like the guy that looks out for all the kiddies in the park. Otherwise, there'd be nobody to take care of them. But this cocksucker here, I found him in a storm drain.

check. When full, she shines bright white light. The planet's only natural satellite in synchronous rotation with the Earth. After separating shortly after birth, offline large dark basalt plains. When observed, looks like enormous stains filled between these prominent impact craters. Take a rock sample, then collect the data. Iron-rich composition, less reflective, dark to the naked eye, optical perspective. Gravitational influence produces the ocean tides. In the sky, the most luminous object next to the sun, who is funding its own project.

place where I be, it ain't all kimchi. Seeing tags on the wall just to remind me. Same place where they shot up Robert F. Kennedy is the same place that brought up a young nigga like me. Yeah, buildings get bombed on immediately. When abandoned by every kind of graffiti piece. Markets, apartments, restaurants, and stores. Since I came into this world in 1984, see my mom's crying on the house phone with the cord. Before we was able to switch it for the cordless. See my pops chopping up game on the payphone, checking his pager, responding to the clients that were important. Sometimes I got the short end of the stick. When it came to me, business of women, and he had to pick. I wouldn't change a bit, it helped me grow thick skin. Didn't see him all the time, but yo, when I did, constantly dropping gems, never talked to me like a kid.

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Seeing tags on the wall just to remind me. Same place where they shot up Robert F. Kennedy. Is the same place that brought up a young nigga like me. Yeah, mom said you can't wear any old thing. An education on colors if you know what I mean. A little black man is all people gon' see. So watch out for everybody, not just the police. When you black in LA, hey, that's the routine. It's a shame every day hearing about some shootings. Dominique, do your thing, you a young black king. Keep believing in your dreams, cause your path is unique. People say if you move, are you gonna change your name? Well, it ain't as simple as that, so let me explain. I shed blood, sweat, and tears on the sidewalk and streets. So a bitch can't tell me life ain't that deep. Telling jokes on stage, 14, 15. Recording raps on tape simultaneously. Bust my first nut, lost my virginity. At the crib, going raw with this broad. I was scared as shit, thought I got her pregnant. But I guess from the beginning, my pullout game was excellent. Some high school motherfuckers that I trusted as brothers broke into my crib and stole shit, cause they was jealous. And I knew who did it, but my pop said, let it go. What goes around comes around, right on schedule. The place where I'm found wasn't always called Koreatown. And from back then to now, the percentage is mostly brown.

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At the request of your host, the name has been changed. The events depicted in this radio show take place in Munich, Bavaria, in 2016. At the request of your host, the name has been changed.

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cry when I come off stage. Even when I try my hardest, it's just not the same. When it's done, was it fun and games, or am I in the same place? Enough.

After party. Hey. After party. After party. After party. After party. After party.